0: kid. You gotta just go for it. Don't think about what comes after or what came before.
1: Take a break. We'll be back soon.
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